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3: An orange level air quality warning continues. Clear tonight, but widespread smoke. That should become localized after midnight with a low of 17. Sunny tomorrow, high up to 28 degrees with the chance of showers for Friday night and widespread smoke expected. Low down to 20. For Saturday, cloudy with the chance of showers and a high of 28. Sunny Sunday, high 24.
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4: An orange level air quality warning continues. Clear tonight, but widespread smoke. That should become localized after midnight with a low of 17. Sunny tomorrow, high up to 28 degrees with the chance of showers for Friday night and widespread smoke expected. Low down to 20. For Saturday, cloudy with the chance of showers and a high of 28. Sunny Sunday, high 24.
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4: An orange level air quality warning continues. Clear tonight, but widespread smoke. That should become localized after midnight with a low of 17. Sunny tomorrow, high up to 28 degrees with the chance of showers for Friday night and widespread smoke expected. Low down to 20. For Saturday, cloudy with the chance of showers and a high of 28. Sunny Sunday, high 24.
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1: Well, life on the farm is kind of laid back. 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
2: An orange level air quality warning continues. Clear tonight, but widespread smoke. That should become localized after midnight with a low of 17. Sunny tomorrow, high up to 28 degrees with the chance of showers for Friday night and widespread smoke expected. Low down to 20. For Saturday, cloudy with the chance of showers and a high of 28. Sunny Sunday, high 24.
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2: Turn it up, song. 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
1: 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Midwestern Ontarians may get a brief reprieve from the wildfire smoke today. Environment Canada says conditions may temporarily improve for some areas, but poor air quality may persist into the weekend. An orange level air quality warning remains in place, with the Air Quality Health Index sitting at 10 plus or very high risk. With the smoky conditions considered a risk to everyone, regardless of age or health status, people are again being told to stay inside as much as possible. The smoke has led to festival and event cancellations throughout the province over the past 2 days, with more expected this weekend. For anyone who does choose to go outside, Huron Perth Public Health is warning one of its beaches has been deemed unsafe for swimming. Weekly testing found high bacteria levels at Port Blake Beach. This has prompted a warning to the public to stay out of the water for the time being. Swimming in water with high E. coli bacteria can cause minor skin, eye, ear, nose, and throat infections or stomach illness. Retesting will be done today with results tomorrow. For the second time in the past week, a water main break is being blamed on the work to rebuild the Wingham standpipe. A main on George Street broke yesterday, just 6 days after a break at the intersection of Josephine and Albert Streets. The town's water system is being run on pumps for the next year while the standpipe is rebuilt. North Huron Director of Public Works Kevin Watson says there's been some issues in the transition.
2: With the new system, we're going to be seeing maybe some different pressures. With the old system, there was more of a consistent pressure using the volume of water that was in the standpipe. And now with the pumps, maybe a little more swing of pressures. So they're doing some corrections in the variabilities to try and pull them in line so we don't have those couple of breaks.
1: Watson expects to have a handle on the water pressure shortly and doesn't anticipate more issues over the next year. The standpipe reconstruction is tentatively scheduled to be completed next July. Canada's spending nearly $2 billion over 4 years on 190 southwestern Ontario-built armored combat support vehicles. Prime Minister Mark Carney announced the purchases yesterday while at General Dynamics Land Systems Canada in London. He says the new vehicles will boost Canada's fleet of armored combat support vehicles to 550 and will serve as key military assets for decades to come. For more on these and other stories, go to cknxnewstoday.ca.
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1: The NHL has released the 84-game schedule for all teams for the upcoming season. One of the most notable dates is October 22nd, when Brady Tkachuk will make his return to Ottawa as a member of the Florida Panthers. Meanwhile, Major League Baseball also released the schedule for the 2027 season. It will open on March 24th. The Blue Jays will start the year against the Yankees in New York on March 25th, and their home opener will be on April 2nd against the Seattle Mariners. Today, the Blue Jays open the second half of the current season with a game against the White Sox. After day one of the Open Championship, American Jackson Suber was leading the way at 5-under. Nick Taylor was just 3 shots back at 2-under, while Listowel's Corey Connors is at 1-over.
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1: An orange level air quality warning still in effect. Widespread smoke today, a high of 26. That'll feel like 33 with the humidity. Tonight, partly cloudy with a slight chance of showers and thunderstorms overnight. Smoky conditions will persist, a low of 19. Tomorrow, chance of showers and thunderstorms. Some local smoke in the morning, a windy high of 24. Right now, it's 15.
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0: AM 920 CKNX. Good morning, it's Cordell. Well, the widespread smoke, and with that, the air quality warning will continue throughout this weekend, certainly throughout today. Later tonight, some shower possibilities and maybe a thunderstorm that might help a little bit. With the humidity, it could feel as hot as 33 or 91 this afternoon. We'll have a full look at weather with our next update from the CKNX newsroom.
1: Good morning, I'm Miranda Chant, and here are some of the stories we're following. Poor air quality is likely to persist into the weekend. A pair of water main breaks are being blamed on the Wingham standpipe rebuild, and Kincardine native Garrett McFadden's charity has marked 10 years of raising funds for mental health supports. I'll have more details on these and other stories coming up.
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1: 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Midwestern Ontarians may get a brief reprieve from the wildfire smoke today. Environment Canada says conditions may temporarily improve for some areas, but poor air quality may persist into the weekend. An orange level air quality warning remains in place, with the Air Quality Health Index sitting at 10 plus or very high risk. With the smoky conditions considered a risk to everyone, regardless of age or health status, people are again being told to stay inside as much as possible. The smoke has led to festival and event cancellations throughout the province over the past 2 days, with more expected this weekend. For anyone who does choose to go outside, Huron Perth Public Health is warning one of its beaches has been deemed unsafe for swimming. Weekly testing found high bacteria levels at Port Blake Beach. This has prompted a warning to the public to stay out of the water for the time being. Swimming in water with high E. coli bacteria can cause minor skin, eye, ear, nose, and throat infections or stomach illness. Retesting will be done today with results tomorrow. For the second time in the past week, a water main break is being blamed on the work to rebuild the Wingham standpipe. A main on George Street broke yesterday, just 6 days after a break at the intersection of Josephine and Albert Streets. The town's water system is being run on pumps for the next year while the standpipe is rebuilt. North Huron Director of Public Works Kevin Watson says there's been some issues in the transition.
2: With the new system, we're going to be seeing maybe some different pressures. With the old system, there was more of a consistent pressure using the volume of water that was in the standpipe. And now with the pumps, maybe a little more swing of pressures. So they're doing some corrections in the variabilities to try and pull them in line so we don't have those couple of breaks.
1: Watson expects to have a handle on the water pressure shortly and doesn't anticipate more issues over the next year. The standpipe reconstruction is tentatively scheduled to be completed next July. Canada's spending nearly $2 billion over 4 years on 190 southwestern Ontario-built armored combat support vehicles. Prime Minister Mark Carney announced the purchases yesterday while at General Dynamics Land Systems Canada in London. He says the new vehicles will boost Canada's fleet of armored combat support vehicles to 550 and will serve as key military assets for decades to come. For more on these and other stories, go to CKNXNewsToday.ca.
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1: Canadian Nick Taylor had a hot start to the opening round of the Open. He ended up finishing 2-under-68, which put him just 3 shots back of the lead held by American Jackson Suber heading into today's second round, which is underway. The other Canadian in the field, Listowel's Corey Connors, shot 1-over. Brady Tkachuk will make his return to Ottawa as a member of the Florida Panthers on October 21st. The former Senators captain's return to the Canadian Tire Center is one of the most notable dates of the upcoming regular season as the NHL unveiled the full 2026-27 schedule yesterday. Sergei Bobrovsky, who signed with rival Toronto Maple Leafs, will return to Florida to face the Panthers March 6th. The Toronto Blue Jays are back in action tonight. They'll welcome the White Sox to Rogers Centre.
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1: An orange level air quality warning still in effect. Widespread smoke today, a high of 26. That'll feel like 33 with the humidity. Tonight, partly cloudy with a slight chance of showers and thunderstorms overnight. Smoky conditions will persist, a low of 19. Tomorrow, chance of showers and thunderstorms. Some local smoke in the morning, a windy high of 24. Right now, it's 15.
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0: AM 920 CKNX. Good morning, it's Cordell. Well, the widespread smoke, and with that, the air quality warning will continue throughout this weekend, certainly throughout today. Later tonight, some shower possibilities and maybe a thunderstorm that might help a little bit. With the humidity, it could feel as hot as 33 or 91 this afternoon. We'll have a full look at weather with our next update from the CKNX newsroom.
1: Good morning, I'm Miranda Chant, and here are some of the stories we're following. Poor air quality is likely to persist into the weekend. A pair of water main breaks are being blamed on the Wingham standpipe rebuild, and Kincardine native Garrett McFadden's charity has marked 10 years of raising funds for mental health supports. I'll have more details on these and other stories coming up.
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0: All right, let's get into some of our feel-good stories of the day. Just a short one today. A woman from Michigan saving a two-year-old girl's life after the child was pulled unconscious from a nearby lake. She said once she saw the panicked mother carrying her daughter from the water, she immediately stepped in and used her CPR training to get the toddler breathing again. That's why it's important to know that stuff. You never know when you're going to need to use it. And a 14-year-old boy is being hailed as a hero after helping an elderly woman with dementia who had been wandering for kilometers in the desert heat of Arizona. The boy was riding his bike, and he noticed the older woman appeared to be confused. So he stopped and guided her into the shade and stayed with her until she could remember her son's phone number. Emergency responders were thankful that he found her before the situation got more serious. The boy is going to be honored soon by the fire department and the National Air Guard.
2: I don't think there's any apartments around here, I could tell you that. Yeah, I could look it up on my phone if you want me to.
3: I don't even know. She just looked like something was wrong, but I started talking to her. I knew it was hot. She was sweating.
4: Just so lucky, so fortunate that he ran across her and he cared enough to stay with her and to take care of her.
0: And to even take an interest in her in the first place is pretty impressive for a kid that age. 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
1: 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The poor air quality that has kept people inside for the past 2 days is now expected to persist into the weekend. Environment Canada says the smoke from wildfires burning in the northwestern part of the province may temporarily lift for some parts of Midwestern Ontario today, but that will be short-lived. The Air Quality Health Index is currently sitting in the very high risk range with an orange level air quality warning in effect. The poor air quality has seen numerous events and festivals canceled, with more likely over the weekend. Being out in the smoke can cause eye, nose, and throat irritation, headaches, or a mild cough, or even wheezing, chest pains, or severe cough. People are again urged to stay inside as much as possible until the air quality improves. Work to rebuild the Wingham standpipe has led to a pair of water main breaks. Last week, a main broke at Josephine Street and Elbert Street. Then yesterday, another break happened along George Street. At the start of the month, the town took the standpipe offline and is running the water system through pumps. Director of Public Works Kevin Watson says they're fine-tuning the system and hopefully shouldn't have any more issues.
2: When you had 65% capacity in the standpipe before, you know, you'd have very consistent pressure coming out the bottom. You wouldn't have the fluctuations that you're having with the pumps that we're experiencing right now. But like I say, that's all getting balanced out. You know, we'll have a good handle on that very shortly. Then we'll just have to monitor.
1: Watson adds Blythe has always been on a pump pressure system and brakes haven't been an issue there. The standpipe rebuild is expected to take until next July to complete. Kincardine native and former Guelph Storm captain Garrett McFadden is marking 10 years of raising funds for mental health supports. He launched McFadden's movement in 2026 and has raised nearly $200,000 since then for mental health programming. McFadden says reflecting on a decade of work is incredibly fulfilling.
3: Thinking back to those early years, the amount of people that were reaching out, trying to help us with whatever we needed. It's been a really cool experience with it all, and on top of that, I think make a pretty big difference for mental health in our community and, you know, get the people that need the most help, the help that they need.
1: McFadden's movement has donated money to organizations including West for Youth Online, CMHA Waterloo Wellington, and mental health supports in communities like Mount Forest, Guelph, and Arthur. Canada is adding to its fleet of armored combat support vehicles. Prime Minister Mark Carney says Ottawa will spend almost $2 billion over 4 years for 190 of the vehicles. They'll be built by Southwestern Ontario-based General Dynamics Land Systems Canada. For more on these and other stories, go to cknxnewstoday.ca.
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1: The NHL has released the 84-game schedule for all teams for the upcoming season. One of the most notable dates is October 22nd, when Brady Tkachuk will make his return to Ottawa as a member of the Florida Panthers. Meanwhile, Major League Baseball also released the schedule for the 2027 season. It will open on March 24th. The Blue Jays will start the year against the Yankees in New York on March 25th, and their home opener will be on April 2nd against the Seattle Mariners. Today, the Blue Jays open the second half of the current season with a game against the White Sox. After day one of the Open Championship, American Jackson Suber was leading the way at 5-under. Nick Taylor was just 3 shots back at 2-under, while Listowel's Corey Connors is at 1-over.
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1: An orange level air quality warning still in effect. Widespread smoke today, a high of 26. That'll feel like 33 with the humidity. Tonight, partly cloudy with a slight chance of showers and thunderstorms overnight. Smoky conditions will persist, a low of 19. Tomorrow, chance of showers and thunderstorms. Some local smoke in the morning, a windy high of 24. Right now, it's 15.
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0: AM 920 CKNX. Good morning, it's Cordell. Well, the widespread smoke, and with that, the air quality warning will continue throughout this weekend, certainly throughout today. Later tonight, some shower possibilities and maybe a thunderstorm that might help a little bit. With the humidity, it could feel as hot as 33 or 91 this afternoon. We'll have a full look at weather with our next update from the CKNX newsroom.
1: Good morning, I'm Miranda Chant, and here are some of the stories we're following. People are being encouraged to stay indoors as air quality remains poor for a third straight day. The switch from the Wingham standpipe to a pump-based system has had a couple of hiccups, and the federal government is spending nearly $2 billion for 190 new Canadian-made armored vehicles. I'll have more details on these and other stories coming up.
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0: All right, let's get into some of our entertainment news for today. Christopher Nolan's new movie, The Odyssey, the big movie at the box office, debuting this weekend. It stars Matt Damon, along with Anne Hathaway, Tom Holland, Robert Pattinson, Zendaya, Lupita Nyong'o, John Bernthal, and Charlize Theron, just based on the classic story. Someone just paid $3.75 million for the lightsaber that Mark Hamill used as Luke Skywalker in the big showdown scene with Darth Vader in The Empire Strikes Back. It wasn't expected to go for more than $2 million, but it almost doubled that for a new record. Shaquille O'Neal has the world's first custom-made 1964 Chevy Impala boat. That's right, it's a Chevy Impala, but turned into a boat. You can drive it around town, but you can also take it right straight into the water. In country music news, happy 50th birthday to Luke Bryan, the country star celebrating his big 5-0 today. Riley Green now owns almost 1,800 connected acres in Alabama. That's roughly the equivalent of a couple of Central Parks or around 1,200 football fields. It started with 141 acres that belonged to his great uncle, and he's gradually bought more from neighbors. Riley owns bulldozers and says he spends a lot of his time when he's not on the road making music or in TV shows doing a little acting here and there. He spends much of his time clearing trees around his property, building roads, and digging ponds. You can now rent Dolly Parton's former West Hollywood home for a mere $12,000 a month. The two-bedroom, two-bathroom house was built in 1923. Dolly bought it in 2007 and then listed it in 2014, but it looks like it might have taken her almost a decade to actually sell it. Well, the stats are in, and according to the streaming numbers for this year, Ella Langley's Choosing Texas is the top country song of the year so far. It's the top streaming song overall as well, and in fact her song Be Her lands at number 4 on that chart. And there's an independent country artist who's making some noise and getting some traction with a new song called Blue Collar Work. It's very old school, but it's gaining some popularity. Have a listen. Oh, yeah.

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1: 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Midwestern Ontarians may get a brief reprieve from the wildfire smoke today. Environment Canada says conditions may temporarily improve for some areas, but poor air quality is likely to persist into the weekend. An orange level air quality warning remains in place with the Air Quality Health Index sitting at 10 plus or very high risk. With the smoky conditions considered a risk to everyone, regardless of age or health status. People are being told to stay inside as much as possible. The smoke has led to festival and event cancellations throughout the province over the past 2 days, with more expected this weekend. For anyone who does choose to go out, Huron Perth Public Health is warning one of its beaches has been deemed unsafe for swimming. Weekly testing found high bacteria levels at Port Blake Beach. This has prompted a warning to the public to stay out of the water for the time being. Swimming in water with high E. coli bacteria can cause minor skin, eye, ear, nose, or throat infections or stomach illness. Retesting will be done today, with results tomorrow. For the second time in the past week, a water main break is being blamed on the work to rebuild the Wingham standpipe. A main on George Street broke yesterday, just 6 days after a break at the intersection of Josephine and Albert Streets. The town's water system is being run on pumps for the next year while the standpipe is rebuilt. North Huron Director of Public Works Kevin Watson says there has been some issues in the transition.
2: With the new system, we're going to be seeing maybe some different pressures. With the old system, there was more of a consistent pressure using the volume of water that was in the standpipe. And now with the pumps, maybe a little more swing of pressures. So they're doing some corrections in the variabilities to try and pull them in line so we don't have those couple of breaks.
1: Watson expects to have a handle on the water pressure shortly and doesn't anticipate any more issues over the next year. Canada is spending nearly $2 billion over 4 years on 190 Southwestern Ontario-built armored combat support vehicles. Prime Minister Mark Carney announced the purchase yesterday while at General Dynamics Land Systems Canada in London. He says the new vehicles will boost Canada's fleet of armored combat support vehicles to 550 and will serve as key military assets for decades to come. A garlic powder sold at Dollaramas across Canada is being recalled. The Canadian Food Inspection Agency says the Heavenly Spices brand powder sold in 70-gram containers is being pulled due to microbial contamination, which could lead to symptoms like vomiting and diarrhea. For more on these and other stories, go to CKNXNewsToday.ca.
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1: Canadian Nick Taylor had a hot start to the opening round of the Open. He ended up finishing 2-under-68, which put him just 3 shots back of the lead held by American Jackson Suber heading into today's second round, which is underway. The other Canadian in the field, Listowel's Corey Connors, shot 1-over. Brady Tkachuk will make his return to Ottawa as a member of the Florida Panthers on October 21st. The former Senators captain's return to the Canadian Tire Center is one of the most notable dates of the upcoming regular season as the NHL unveiled the full 2026-27 schedule yesterday. Sergei Bobrovsky, who signed with rival Toronto Maple Leafs, will return to Florida to face the Panthers March 6th. The Toronto Blue Jays are back in action tonight. They'll welcome the White Sox to Rogers Center.
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1: An orange level air quality warning still in effect as widespread smoke will continue to be an issue today. A high of 26, that'll feel like 33 with the humidity. Tonight, partly cloudy with a slight chance of showers and thunderstorms overnight. Smoky conditions will persist, a low of 19. Tomorrow, chance of showers and thunderstorms, some local smoke in the morning, a windy high of 24. Right now, it's 16.
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0: AM 920 CKNX. Good morning, it's Cordell. Well, the widespread smoke, and with that, the air quality warning will continue throughout this weekend, certainly throughout today. Later tonight, some shower possibilities and maybe a thunderstorm that might help a little bit. With the humidity, it could feel as hot as 33 or 91 this afternoon. We'll have a full look at weather with our next update from the CKNX newsroom.
1: Good morning, I'm Miranda Chant, and here are some of the stories we're following. People are being encouraged to stay indoors as air quality remains poor for a third straight day. The switch from the Wingham standpipe to a pump-based system has had a couple of hiccups, and the federal government is spending nearly $2 billion for 190 new Canadian-made armored vehicles. I'll have more details on these and other stories coming up.
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0: AM 920 CKNX. Good morning, it's Cordell. We're still dealing with the smoke and what a pain it is. And it's affecting us all a little bit differently from person to person. I want to know from you today, how is it affecting you? Give me a shout on the CKNX studio line, powered by Rico Foods at 1-800-668-2569. What is the worst part of dealing with all this smoke from the northern wildfires here that we've been experiencing for you? What's been the worst part? Again, 1-800-668-2569. Hi, good morning. How are you today?
1: I'm doing good, Cordell. Yourself?
0: Oh, pretty good, given the situation, I guess.
1: It's taking a toll on my asthma.
0: Yeah, me too. I've had to be very careful just not to spend too much time outside. But last night, like I said, the dog, I either had to let the dog do his business inside the house or I had to deal with it. And then as soon as you open the door, it gets all inside.
1: Yeah, I actually ended up finding my old reusable mask from when COVID was going on, replaced all the elastic on them and gave them a wash. And I'm using those outside if I have to go outside.

0: but then again, it may have just been because I was sleepy, but maybe it was because of being outside in the smoke. I don't know.
1: Oh, no, it's from being outside in the smoke. A lot of people have been saying with the smoke and that they feel their eyes are burning or stinging.
0: My goodness. Well, hopefully when we get some of this rain in the forecast, it'll help things a little bit.
1: Right. I've been counting on it. I'm hoping we get a good downpour and it knocks out most of this haze and smoke from it.
0: That's right. Let's keep our fingers crossed. I appreciate you calling in.
1: Hey, you're more than welcome. You have yourself a great day, Cordell.
0: You too. Take care.
1: Thank you. Will do.
0: How about you? How has it been affecting your life? Let me know on the CKNX studio line, powered by Rico Foods at 1-800-668-2569, or you can email me through the website at cknx.ca.
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1: 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Smoky conditions are continuing in Midwestern Ontario for a third straight day and could stretch into the weekend. Environment Canada says the air quality remains poor, so its orange level air quality warning is still in effect. While there could be temporary improvement this afternoon, Environment Canada anticipates the very poor air quality will return to all regions tonight. As the smoky conditions are a health risk for everyone, people are urged to stay indoors as much as possible. In our daily poll question, powered by Walkerton Toyota, we're asking if the poor air quality has caused you to cancel any outdoor plans. Answer at cknxnewstoday.ca/poll. Now, as smoke from wildfires burning in the northwest continues to blanket Ontario, the provincial government is looking to the feds for help. Emergency Preparedness Minister Jill Dunlop confirmed yesterday she's requested assistance from Ottawa, including the military, to speed up evacuations in northern Ontario. Officials say there are 136 active fires in the northwest region, with 63 out of control. People who choose not to heed the advice to stay indoors should at least stay out of the water at Port Blake Beach. Huron Perth Public Health's weekly water quality testing has found it has high levels of E. coli bacteria. Swimming when bacteria levels are elevated can cause minor skin, eye, ear, nose, or throat infections or stomach illness. The water will be retested today, with results expected tomorrow. The switch from the Wingham standpipe to water pumps has led to a pair of water main breaks. The latest happened yesterday on George Street and came just 6 days after one at the intersection of Josephine and Albert Streets. The Public Works Department says it's working out the bugs in the new system and doesn't anticipate any more issues. The standpipe rebuild is expected to take until next July. McFadden's Movement, a mental health initiative from Kincardine native and former Guelph Storm captain Garrett McFadden, has raised nearly $200,000 in its decade of existence. The milestone was celebrated at a special gala held last night. Garrett says the support he continues to see from former teammates and even current NHLers has been very rewarding.
2: I think everyone is just thankful to be together, to take a bit of time to kind of reflect on where we've come from, where we've gotten to. And you know, those guys especially, they're great marketing tools and they're obviously eager to help us out, and it's cool to get the newer generation involved.
1: McFadden's Movement has hosted golf and road hockey tournaments and held many raffles over the years to raise money for West for Youth Online and CMHA programming. 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
1: The NHL has released the 84-game schedule for all teams for the upcoming season. One of the most notable dates is October 22nd, when Brady Tkachuk will make his return to Ottawa as a member of the Florida Panthers. Meanwhile, Major League Baseball also released the schedule for the 2027 season. It will open on March 24th. The Blue Jays will start the year against the Yankees in New York on March 25th, and their home opener will be on April 2nd against the Seattle Mariners. Today, the Blue Jays open the second half of the current season with a game against the White Sox. After day one of the Open Championship, American Jackson Suber was leading the way at 5-under. Nick Taylor was just three shots back at 2-under, while Listowel's Corey Connors is at 1-over.
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1: An orange level air quality warning still in effect as widespread smoke will continue to be an issue today. A high of 26 that'll feel like 33 with the humidity. Tonight, partly cloudy with a slight chance of showers and thunderstorms overnight. Smoky conditions will persist, a low of 19. Tomorrow, chance of showers and thunderstorms. Some local smoke in the morning, a windy high of 24. Right now, it's 16.
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8: I'm Adam Bell, and this is the Farm News. Farm Credit Canada says Canada's economy is expected to grow almost 1% in 2026 and 1.5% next year, marking five straight years of GDP growth at 2% or less. Tariffs and weak business investment continue to weigh on the economy, although its expected growth rebounds in the second quarter of this year. FCC says Canada's agriculture sector has an opportunity to boost productivity, while warning borrowing costs are likely to rise in 2027 as interest rates increase. Stats Canada says slaughter cattle and feeder cattle prices continue to rise across the country, driven by strong beef demand. Slaughter cattle prices were at least 14% higher than a year ago in every province. Canola prices also climbed for a fourth straight month across the prairies in May, supported by stronger Chinese demand. Meanwhile, slaughter hog prices edged lower in most provinces, while barley prices increased across the country, except in Ontario. And the Canadian Food Inspection Agency is proposing changes to Canada's enhanced feed ban that would ease restrictions on certain lower-risk cattle materials used in non-ruminant livestock feed, fertilizer, and pet food. The proposed amendments would align Canada's rules with those in the U.S. after the country achieved negligible bovine spongiform encephalopathy risk status in 2021. High-risk materials include the brains and spinal cords of older cattle, which would remain prohibited in all uses, while all specified risk material would continue to be banned from the human food supply. The CFIA says the voluntary changes would reduce red tape, lower costs for the cattle industry, and improve competitiveness without increasing risk to animal or human health. That's all for the farm news. For more Agabity news and information, visit mynewstoday.ca.
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1: Well, today it's a story behind a song from Tanya Tucker. This song was written by Alex Harvey and Larry Collins, with Harvey drawing inspiration from his mother. She came from the Mississippi Delta, and as he described it, seemed to live as though she always had a suitcase in her hand but nowhere to put it down. That became the mysterious woman in the song, still waiting for an old love to return. Producer Billy Sherrill first wanted Bette Midler to record the song, but she was already signed elsewhere, so he brought it to that certain 13-year-old singer. Sherrill had her begin with that chorus, sung a cappella before the instruments kicked in. Released in 1972, her performance sounded mature for someone so young and climbed to number 6 on the country chart and only grew more beloved as the years went on. It became her breakthrough hit and introduced one of country music's most distinctive voices. It's Delta Dawn on AM 920 CKNX.

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1: 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The poor air quality that has kept people inside for the past 2 days is now expected to persist into the weekend. Environment Canada says the smoke from wildfires burning in the northwestern part of the province may temporarily lift for some parts of Midwestern Ontario today, but that will be short-lived. The Air Quality Health Index is currently sitting in the very high risk range, with an orange level air quality warning in effect. The poor air quality has seen numerous events and festivals canceled, with more likely over the weekend. Being out in the smoke can cause eye, nose, and throat irritation, headaches, or a mild cough, or even wheezing, chest pains, or severe cough. People are again urged to stay inside as much as possible until the air quality improves. Work to rebuild the Wingham standpipe has led to a pair of water main breaks. Last week, a main broke at Josephine Street and Albert Street. Then yesterday, another break happened along George Street. At the start of the month, the town took the standpipe offline and is running the water system through pumps. Director of Public Works Kevin Watson says they're fine-tuning the system and hopefully shouldn't have any more issues.
2: When you had 65% capacity in the standpipe before, you know, you'd have very consistent pressure coming out the bottom. You wouldn't have the fluctuations that you're having with the pumps that we're experiencing right now. But like I say, that's all getting balanced out. You know, we'll have a good handle on that very shortly, and we'll just have to monitor.
1: Watson adds Blythe has always been on a pump pressure system and brakes haven't been an issue there. The standpipe rebuild is expected to take until next July to complete. Kincardine native and former Guelph Storm captain Garrett McFadden is marking 10 years of raising funds for mental health supports. He launched McFadden's Movement in 2026 and has raised nearly $200,000 since then for mental health programming. McFadden says reflecting on a decade of work is incredibly fulfilling.
3: Thinking back to those early years, the amount of people that were reaching out, trying to help us with whatever we needed. It's been a really cool experience with it all, and on top of that, I think make a pretty big difference for mental health in our community and, you know, get the people that need the most help, the help that they need.
1: McFadden's Movement has donated money to organizations including West for Youth Online, CMHA Waterloo Wellington, and mental health supports in communities like Mount Forest, Guelph, and Arthur. Canada is adding to its fleet of armored combat support vehicles. Prime Minister Mark Carney says Ottawa will spend almost $2 billion over 4 years for 190 of the vehicles. They'll be built by Southwestern Ontario-based General Dynamics Land Systems Canada. For more on these and other stories, go to cknxnewstoday.ca.
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1: Canadian Nick Taylor had a hot start to the opening round of the Open. He ended up finishing 2-under-68, which put him just 3 shots back of the lead held by American Jackson Suber heading into today's second round, which is underway. The other Canadian in the field, Listowel's Corey Connors, shot 1-over. Brady Tkachuk will make his return to Ottawa as a member of the Florida Panthers on October 21st. The former Senators captain's return to the Canadian Tire Center is one of the most notable dates of the upcoming regular season as the NHL unveiled the full 2026-27 schedule yesterday. Sergei Bobrovsky, who signed with rival Toronto Maple Leafs, will return to Florida to face the Panthers March 6th. The Toronto Blue Jays are back in action tonight. They'll welcome the White Sox to Rogers Center. An orange level air quality warning still in effect as widespread smoke will continue to be an issue today. A high of 26 that'll feel like 33 with the humidity. Tonight, partly cloudy with a slight chance of showers and thunderstorms overnight. Smoky conditions will persist, a low of 19. Tomorrow, chance of showers and thunderstorms, some local smoke in the morning, a windy high of 24. Right now, it's 16.
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0: 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Good morning, it's Cordell. Well, the widespread smoke, and with that, the air quality warning will continue throughout this weekend, certainly throughout today. Later tonight, some shower possibilities and maybe a thunderstorm that might help a little bit. With the humidity, it could feel as hot as 33 or 91 this afternoon. We'll have a full look at weather with our next update from the CKNX newsroom.
1: Good morning, I'm Miranda Chant, and here are some of the stories we're following. People are being encouraged to stay indoors as air quality remains poor for a third straight day. The switch from the Wingham standpipe to a pump-based system has had a couple of hiccups, and the federal government is spending nearly $2 billion for 190 new Canadian-made armored vehicles. I'll have more details on these and other stories coming up.
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the perfect country and western song. I wrote him back a letter and I told him it was not the perfect country and western song because he hadn't said anything at all about mama, or trains, or trucks, or prison, or getting drunk. Well, he sat down and wrote another verse to the song and he said,

AM 920 CKNX. Good morning, it's Cordell. You know, my mother passed away at the age of 74. And in all the years I knew her, I never once saw her with completely gray or white or any other color of hair other than the color that I'd always known her to have. Because even as the years went by, she always dyed her hair. She never stopped. She kept it going her whole life. Meanwhile, I know a guy who's been gray, I'm pretty sure, since his 20s. When it comes to the gray hair, we all react differently to it. And it can take a long time before you finally embrace it. There's a man who recently went viral for his funny story of how his wife

0: point where you're in that transition phase and you don't want to be referred to as mature. Suffice it to say, she was not particularly happy with him. And she said, you never say that to a woman, especially somebody you love. And the next day, she had an appointment with her hairstylist. My question for you is, when somebody asks you, a loved one anyway, asks you if something makes them look a certain way, you know, are my pants too tight? Does this make me look older? Does this look right on me? Should you answer it honestly? Or is it better to just spare them their feelings and lie, lie, lie? 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Also, if you let your hair go gray, at what point did you finally decide to do it? Did you wait for a certain marker in your life to reach a certain age? Did you wait until retirement? Did you wait until you were married? Again, what was the thing for you? 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
1: 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Midwestern Ontarians may get a brief reprieve from the wildfire smoke today. Environment Canada says conditions may temporarily improve for some areas, but poor air quality is likely to persist into the weekend. An orange-level air quality warning remains in place, with the Air Quality Health Index sitting at 10-plus or very high risk. With the smoke conditions considered a risk to everyone, regardless of age or health status. People are being told to stay inside as much as possible. The smoke has led to festival and event cancellations throughout the province over the past 2 days, with more expected this weekend. For anyone who does choose to go out, here on Perth Public Health is warning one of its beaches has been deemed unsafe for swimming. Weekly testing found high bacteria levels at Port Blake Beach. This has prompted a warning to the public to stay out of the water for the time being. Swimming in water with high E. coli bacteria can cause minor skin, eye, ear, nose, or throat infections or stomach illness. Retesting will be done today, with results tomorrow. For the second time in the past week, a water main break is being blamed on the work to rebuild the Wingham standpipe. A main on George Street broke yesterday, just 6 days after a break at the intersection of Josephine and Albert Streets. The town's water system is being run on pumps for the next year while the standpipe is rebuilt. North Huron Director of Public Works Kevin Watson says there's been some issues in the transition.
2: With the new system, we're going to be seeing maybe some different pressures. With the old system, there was more of a consistent pressure using the volume of water that was in the standpipe. And now with the pumps, maybe a little more swing of pressures. So they're doing some corrections in the variabilities to try and pull them in line so we don't have those couple of breaks.
1: Watson expects to have a handle on the water pressure shortly and doesn't anticipate any more issues over the next year. Canada is spending nearly $2 billion over 4 years on 190 Southwestern Ontario-built armored combat support vehicles. Prime Minister Mark Carney announced the purchase yesterday while at General Dynamics Land Systems Canada in London. He says the new vehicles will boost Canada's fleet of armored combat support vehicles to 550 and will serve as key military assets for decades to come. A garlic powder sold at Dollaramas across Canada is being recalled. The Canadian Food Inspection Agency says the Heavenly Spices brand powder sold in 70-gram containers is being pulled due to microbial contamination, which could lead to symptoms like vomiting and diarrhea. For more on these and other stories, go to CKNXNewsToday.ca.
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1: An orange-level air quality warning still in effect as widespread smoke will continue to be an issue today. A high of 26 that'll feel like 33 with the humidity. Tonight, partly cloudy with a slight chance of showers and thunderstorms overnight. Smoky conditions will persist, a low of 19. Tomorrow, chance of showers and thunderstorms. Some local smoke in the morning, a windy high of 24. Right now, it's 16.
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0: AM 920 CKNX. Good morning, it's Cordell. Life's about to get good. All right, let's get into some of our feel-good stories of the day. Just a short one today. A woman from Michigan saving a two-year-old girl's life after the child was pulled unconscious from a nearby lake. She said once she saw the panicked mother carrying her daughter from the water, she immediately stepped in and used her CPR training to get the toddler breathing again. That's why it's important to know that stuff. You never know when you're going to need to use it. And a 14-year-old boy is being hailed as a hero after helping an elderly woman with dementia who had been wandering for kilometers in the desert heat of Arizona. The boy was riding his bike, and he noticed the older woman appeared to be confused. So he stopped and guided her into the shade and stayed with her until she could remember her son's phone number. Emergency responders were thankful that he found her before the situation got more serious. The boy is going to be honored soon by the fire department and the National Air Guard.
1: I don't think there's any apartments around here. I could tell you that. Yeah, I could look it up on my phone if you want me to.
2: I don't even know. She just looked like something was wrong, but I started talking to her. I knew it was hot. She was sweating.
3: Just so lucky, so fortunate that he ran across her and he cared enough to stay with her and to take care of her.
0: And to even take an interest in her in the first place is pretty impressive for a kid that age. 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
7: An orange level air quality warning still in effect as widespread smoke will continue to be an issue today. A high of 26, that'll feel like 33 with the humidity. Tonight, partly cloudy with a slight chance of showers and thunderstorms overnight. Smoky conditions will persist, a low of 19. Tomorrow, chance of showers and thunderstorms, some local smoke in the morning, a windy high of 24. Right now, it's 16.

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0: All right, let's get into some of our entertainment news for today. Christopher Nolan's new movie, The Odyssey, the big movie at the box office, debuting this weekend. It stars Matt Damon, along with Anne Hathaway, Tom Holland, Robert Pattinson, Zendaya, Lupita Nyong'o, John Bernthal, and Charlize Theron, just based on the classic story. Someone just paid $3.75 million for the lightsaber that Mark Hamill used as Luke Skywalker in the big showdown scene with Darth Vader in The Empire Strikes Back. It wasn't expected to go for more than $2 million, but it almost doubled that for a new record. Shaquille O'Neal has the world's first custom-made 1964 Chevy Impala boat. That's right, it's a Chevy Impala, but turned into a boat. You can drive it around town, but you can also take it right straight into the water. In country music news, happy 50th birthday to Luke Bryan, the country star celebrating his big 5-0 today. Riley Green now owns almost 1,800 connected acres in Alabama. That's roughly the equivalent of a couple of Central Parks or around 1,200 football fields. It started with 141 acres that belonged to his great uncle, and he's gradually bought more from neighbors. Riley owns bulldozers and says he spends a lot of his time when he's not on the road making music or in TV shows doing a little acting here and there. He spends much of his time clearing trees around his property, building roads, and digging ponds. You can now rent Dolly Parton's former West Hollywood home for a mere $12,000 a month. The two-bedroom, two-bathroom house was built in 1923. Dolly bought it in 2007 and then listed it in 2014, but it looks like it might have taken her almost a decade to actually sell it. Well, the stats are in, and according to the streaming numbers for this year, Ella Langley's Choosing Texas is the top country song of the year so far. It's the top streaming song overall as well, and in fact, her song Be Her lands at number 4 on that chart. And there's an independent country artist who's making some noise and getting some traction with a new song called Blue Collar Work. It's very old school, but it's gaining some popularity. Have a listen. Oh, it's

0: His name is Cord Bradley, and the name of that song is Blue Collar Work. You can find more country news at cknx.ca.
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1: With an update from CKNXNewsToday.ca, I'm Miranda Chant. Wildfire smoke that was initially believed would clear this morning could now stretch into the weekend. Environment Canada says the air quality remains poor, so its orange level air quality warning still in effect. While there could be temporary improvement this afternoon, Environment Canada anticipates the very poor air quality will return to all regions tonight. As the smoky conditions are a health risk for everyone, people are urged to stay indoors as much as possible. Now, those who choose not to heed the advice to stay inside should at least stay out of the water at Port Blake Beach. Here on Perth Public Health's weekly water quality test.

0: testing has found it has high levels of E. coli bacteria. Swimming when bacteria levels are elevated can cause minor skin, eye, ear, nose, or throat infections or stomach illness. The water will be retested today, with the results expected tomorrow. The switch from the Wingham standpipe to water pumps has led to a pair of water main breaks. The latest happened yesterday on George Street and came just 6 days after one at the intersection of Josephine and Albert Streets. The Public Works Department says it's working out the bugs in the system and doesn't anticipate any more issues. The standpipe rebuild is expected to take until next July. An orange level air quality warning in effect with widespread smoke today, a high of 26 that'll feel like 33 with the humidity. Tonight, partly cloudy with a slight chance of showers and thunderstorms overnight. Smoky conditions will persist, a low of 19. Tomorrow, chance of showers and thunderstorms. Local smoke in the morning, a windy high of 24. Right now, it's 19. For more on these and other stories, go to cknxnewstoday.ca.
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2: Joining me now is Jim Lee with the Old Time Fiddle Jamboree happening in Brussels. It's coming up July 26th. Tell us a bit about what people can expect, Jim.
3: Well, we have registration for our musicians that are coming to play at 12 o'clock. Music starts at 1, and we have barbecued beef on a bun. It's just a real good family affair. CKNX has been a big supplier of old-time country music. We have a lot of fiddle players from this area that have gone to Nashville and been very successful. And I think the big thing that we like to try to promote is that it's for local musicians, everything from 5-year-olds playing to 90-year-olds. We just like to celebrate that.
2: And where can people get tickets?
3: Actually, you get your tickets at the door. It's $12. If you play, it's free.
2: July 26th, the Old Time Fiddle Jamboree at the Brussels Community Center. Doors open at 11 for musicians, 12 for the general public. Music starts at 1.
4: An orange level air quality warning in effect. Widespread smoke sticking around throughout the day. A high of 26 that'll feel like 33 with the humidity. Tonight, partly cloudy with a slight chance of showers and thunderstorms overnight. Smoky conditions will persist, a low of 19. Tomorrow, chance of showers and thunderstorms. Some local smoke in the morning. A windy high of 24.
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1: 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The poor air quality that's kept people inside for the past 2 days is now expected to persist into the weekend. Environment Canada says the smoke from wildfires burning in the northwestern part of the province may temporarily lift for some areas today, but that will be short-lived. The Air Quality Health Index is currently sitting in the very high risk range with an orange level air quality warning in effect. The poor air quality has seen numerous events and festivals canceled, with more likely tonight and possibly tomorrow. Being out in the smoke can commonly cause eye, nose, and throat irritation, headaches, or a mild cough. Premier Doug Ford will provide an update this hour on the province's response to the growing wildfire emergency. Work to rebuild the Wingham standpipe has led to a pair of water main breaks. Last week, a main broke at Josephine and Albert Streets, then

0: Yesterday, another break on George Street. At the start of the month, the town took the standpipe offline and is running the water system through pumps. Fine-tuning the system is being done with the hope there won't be any future issues. Canada's adding to its fleet of armored combat support vehicles. Prime Minister Mark Carney says Ottawa will spend almost $2 billion over 4 years for 190 of the vehicles. They'll be built by Southwestern Ontario-based General Dynamics. An orange level air quality warning in effect. Widespread smoke today, a high of 26. That'll feel like 33 with the humidity. Tonight, partly cloudy with a slight chance of showers and thunderstorms overnight. Smoky conditions will persist, a low of 19. Tomorrow, chance of showers and thunderstorms. Some local smoke in the morning, a windy high of 24. Right now, it's 21. For more on these and other stories, go to CKNX News Today.
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5: The Orange Level air quality warning continues with widespread smoke today, hot and humid. Partly cloudy tonight, we could see showers or a thunderstorm. Widespread smoke will linger, low 19. For tomorrow, cloudy with the chance of showers or a thunderstorm, local smoke in the morning. Some gusty winds and a high of 24, but the Humidex making it feel like 33. A few clouds and possible showers for Saturday night, low 17. Sunshine on the way for Sunday with a high of 24.
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1: 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A temporary fire ban has been put in effect by West Grey Fire Service. This morning, West Grey Fire issued a total ban on all outdoor recreational and campfires and all open air burning. The ban's in response to the ongoing poor air quality conditions, as much of the region remains under an orange level air quality alert warning from Environment Canada. The ban will remain in effect until further notice from West Grey Fire. All active burn bans are suspended and no new permits will be issued until the ban is eventually lifted. West Grey Fire will monitor the situation and update it as necessary. A beach in Grand Bend has been deemed unsafe for swimming heading into the weekend. Huron Perth Public Health found the level of E. coli bacteria at the Port Blake Beach unsafe following testing on Wednesday. People who go into the water could be exposed to bacteria that may cause diarrhea or infections of the ears, nose, throat, eyes, and skin. All other beaches across Huron County are safe for swimming, and the inspection team will retake samples at Port Blake today and share those results tomorrow. Bright Choice Health System is expanding the use of artificial intelligence to improve wound care across Grand Bruce counties. The health system has secured additional funding from the digital organization to roll out Swift Medical's skin and wound tool beyond its 6 hospital sites. The technology will now be introduced at Hanover and District Hospital, South Bruce Grey Health Center, and Care Partners. The AI-powered tool measures wound size, depth, and tissue type, helping clinicians track healing and provide more consistent assessments. The regional project will continue through February of 2027. The Lakeshore Women's Triathlon has been canceled for this year. Race director Sarah Foster said, unfortunately, due to the conditions caused by the wildfires up north, the race in Port Elgin that was set for tomorrow will not proceed.
2: We've made the difficult decision to cancel this year's race due to the continued challenges with air quality in our area and the forecast that it's only going to get worse tomorrow. This decision wasn't an easy one, but we wanted to look out for the health and safety of our athletes, our volunteers, and our supporters.
1: The air quality health index risk measured in Tiverton this morning was still a 10 plus. Foster says they cannot offer refunds, but will send race shirts and medals to registered participants if they would like to receive them. The CKNX News Today question of the day, powered by Walkerton Toyota, asks, has the current air quality alert affected any of your outdoor plans? So far, over 75% say yes. To answer and for more news, go to CKNXNewsToday.ca.
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3: Toronto Blue Jays back on the field to begin the second half of the season. Three this weekend against the White Sox at the Rogers Centre. Jays are in the basement of the American League East, 2.5 games out of a wild card spot. Spencer Miles will have the first pitch at 7:15 on AM 920 CKNX. Midwestern Ontario Senior Baseball, Lucan Irish 9 on the road against the Mitchell Astros at 8. On the hard court, Toronto Tempo at home against the Atlanta Dream at 7:30. The Toronto Raptors are reportedly interested in bringing back DeMar DeRozan. The free agent forward spent his first 9 NBA seasons in Toronto before being traded to San Antonio in 2018. And Ontario Series lacrosse playoffs getting underway tonight at the Bayshore in Owen Sound. The Junior B North Stars Game 1 against the Collingwood Crews begins at 8 o'clock. For CKNX Sports, I'm Adam Bell.
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5: The orange level air quality warning continues with widespread smoke today, hot and humid. Partly cloudy tonight, we could see showers or a thunderstorm. Widespread smoke will linger, low 19. For tomorrow, cloudy with the chance of showers or a thunderstorm, local smoke in the morning. Some gusty winds and a high of 24, but the Humidex making it feel like 33. A few clouds and possible showers for Saturday night, low 17. Sunshine on the way for Sunday with a high of 24. Currently, it's 23 degrees.
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3: I'm Adam Bell, and this is the Farm News. Farm Credit Canada says Canada's economy is expected to grow almost 1% in 2026 and 1.5% next year, marking 5 straight years of GDP growth at 2% or less. Tariffs and weak business investment continue to weigh on the economy, although its expected growth rebounds in the second quarter of this year. FCC says Canada's agriculture sector has an opportunity to boost productivity, while warning borrowing costs are likely to rise in 2027 as interest rates increase. Stats Canada says slaughter cattle and feeder cattle prices continue to rise across the country, driven by strong beef demand. Slaughter cattle prices were at least 14% higher than a year ago in every province. Canola prices also climbed for a fourth straight month across the prairies in May, supported by stronger Chinese demand. Meanwhile, slaughter hog prices edged lower in most provinces, while barley prices increased across the country, except in Ontario. And the Canadian Food Inspection Agency is proposing changes to Canada's enhanced feed ban that would ease restrictions on certain lower-risk cattle materials used in non-ruminant livestock feed, fertilizer, and pet food. The proposed amendments would align Canada's rules with those in the U.S. after the country achieved negligible bovine spongiform encephalopathy risk status in 2021. High-risk materials include the brains and spinal cords of older cattle, which would remain prohibited in all uses, while all specified risk material would continue to be banned from the human food supply. The CFIA says the voluntary changes would reduce red tape, lower costs for the cattle industry, and improve competitiveness without increasing risk to animal or human health. That's all for the Farm News. For more Agabity news and information, visit mynewstoday.ca.
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3: 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On the Chicago Board of Trade, corn futures, September up 1 at 442, December up 1 at 465. Soybean futures, August up 8 at 1203, September up 8 at 1193. Wheat futures, September up 6 at 680, December up 6 at 697. Live cattle futures, August down 140 at 225.67, October down 112 at 222.15. Feeder cattle futures, August up 55 at 347.15, September down 10 at 340.25. From Snowbelins, 2026 crop corn up 1 at 605, 2027 crop corn up 1 at 599, 2026 crop soybeans up 7 at 1583, 2027 crop soybeans up 4 at 1512, 2026 soft Rebenter wheat up 6 at 816, 2027 soft Rebenter wheat up 6 at 849. From Olex on Thursday, total cattle received 1,124 head. Fed steers and heifers sold lower. Holstein steers sold at lower prices as well. Fed cattle sold steady. Stocker cattle sold actively at fully steady prices, while dairy cattle sold on a strong market. Fed steers, 349 to 356, top of 370. Fed heifers, 335 to 347, top of 353. Holstein steers, 299 to 317. Fed cows, 218 to 266, top of 315. Fed bulls, 230 to 294, top of 304. Replacement cattle, good steers, over 700 pounds, 468 to 610, 500 to 700 pounds, 630 to 760. Good heifers, 400 to 500 pounds, 700 to 775, 500 to 700, 530 to 670, and over 700 pounds, 415 to 520. Holstein bob calves, 800 to 1300, top of 1850. Beef bob calves, 1350 to 2000, top of 2500. For dairy cattle, fresh milk cows, 4,000 to 5,500, top of 7,000. Ontario Pork reports the U.S. CME price as $95.39 U.S. per hundredweight dress weight. That's up 57 cents from the previous day. 100% fomento price, $242.48. That's up $1.26. Quebec's average price on July 16th, $225.69. Opening lean hog futures price in Chicago for August, $100.26. That's down 40 cents from the previous day's close. That is the Blackburn Agibidia Farm Market Report.
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1: 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Here are the funeral announcements for Friday, July 17th. Deborah Emke of Elmwood passed away on Tuesday, July 14th in her 87th year. Wife of Russell Emke, mother of Brian Emke and Alexandra Nabert, and Deborah Emke and Tim Schultz, and grandmother of Willow. Visitation will be held at the Hardy Lee Funeral Home Harrison on Tuesday, July 21st from 6 till 8 p.m., where a private family service will be held on Thursday, July 23rd. Interment in Harrison Cemetery. Dorothy Emke, arrangements entrusted to Hardy Lee Funeral Home, Harrison. The funeral announcements can be heard each day at 12:30 p.m. and can be viewed online at cknx.ca.
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1: 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If you're planning a trip to the beach this weekend, avoid Port Blake Beach near Grand Bend. Here on Perth, Public Health has posted the beach is unsafe for swimming after water samples collected Wednesday showed E. coli bacteria above acceptable levels. Health officials say contact with contaminated water can lead to stomach illness and infections. New water samples are being collected today, and the latest swimming advisory is expected to be updated tomorrow. Meantime, all other Huron County beaches are open and safe for swimming. The triathlon set to be run in Port Elgin this weekend has been canceled. Organizers for the Lakeshore Women's Triathlon said due to ongoing air quality issues, the race cannot be run safely on Saturday. Sarah Foster, the race director, said even though the decision is the right call, it's not an easy one.
2: We will not be offering refunds because we still do have expenses to pay from the race. However, if you would like your shirt or your medal, please send an email. We still will be making community donations once our expenses are paid to our regular donees.
1: Organizations that will receive donations include Women's House serving Bruce and Gray, the Respite Women's Shelter on Saugeen First Nation, the Bruce Shrine Club, and the

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5: The Orange Level air quality warning continues with widespread smoke today, hot and humid. Partly cloudy tonight, we could see showers or a thunderstorm. Widespread smoke will linger, low 19. For tomorrow, cloudy with the chance of showers or a thunderstorm, local smoke in the morning. Some gusty winds and a high of 24, but the Humidex making it feel like 33. A few clouds and possible showers for Saturday night, low 17. Sunshine on the way for Sunday with a high of 24.
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1: 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One Huron County beach is unsafe for swimming this weekend. Huron Perth Public Health says testing conducted yesterday found elevated levels of E. coli bacteria at Port Blake Beach near Grand Bend. Officials warn anyone entering the water could be at risk of illness, including diarrhea and infections affecting the ears, nose, throat, eyes, or skin. The beach is being retested today with updated results expected Saturday. A temporary fire ban is now in effect across West Grey. The West Grey Fire Service announced this morning that all outdoor recreational campfires and open burning are prohibited because of poor air quality in the region. Officials say the ban comes as Environment Canada continues to rate local air quality at the orange alert level due to wildfire smoke, and the monitors in Tiverton are at a plus 10 level. All active burn permits have been suspended, and no new permits will be issued until the ban is lifted. Fire officials say they'll continue to monitor conditions and provide updates through official channels. A new regional partnership is aiming to standardize wound care across Grey and Bruce counties.

0: Widespread smoke lingering, warm and humid. Partly cloudy tonight. We could see showers or thunderstorms. Widespread smoke still in the forecast with a low of 19. For tomorrow, cloudy, 60% chance of showers or thunderstorm. Local smoke in the morning, breezy with a high of 24, but a humidex of 33. Currently, it's 25 degrees. 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

0: She's pretty straightforward, but that's okay. 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David Allen & Co. in before that, too. It is Mike. It looks like hopefully tomorrow, maybe the smoke will clear on out of here and the air will be a little cleaner. And not a bad weekend. Lots going on, including, well, going on right now in downtown Walkerton. The Summer Street Fest is underway. You can check out Brockton.ca for all of the details. But sidewalk specials and great food and a whole lot more stuff for the entire family. Lots of kids things going on, too, downtown Walkerton. It's Summer Street Fest, and that's just the tip of the iceberg of things going on this weekend. And hopefully the air will get better as we roll through the weekend. Find out what's going on in your backyard. 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
3: The orange level air quality warning continues with widespread smoke today, hot and humid. Partly cloudy tonight, we could see showers or a thunderstorm. Widespread smoke will linger, low 19. For tomorrow, cloudy with the chance of showers or a thunderstorm, local smoke in the morning. Some gusty winds and a high of 24, but the Humidex making it feel like 33. A few clouds and possible showers for Saturday night, low 17. Sunshine on the way for Sunday with a high of 24.

0: He is Sean Hogan. We are CKNX Real Country Music and Angeline. Lainey Wilson's Watermelon Moonshine in there, too. And still not too late to take advantage of a great deal with the Blythe Festival and the last mayor of Rusty River. 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Go check out the last mayor of Rusty River and the preview day on the 30th of July. So this is going on Thursday, July 30th. In just a couple of weeks, and you can be there for that low price of $9.20. You can get four tickets per person at that price. 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

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It is Mike and Rascal Flatts, one of their songs hitting a lofty goal recently. We'll talk about this in 8 minutes. It's Fast Cars and Freedom on CKNX.

0: He is Alan Jackson. We are CKNX, Real Country Music and Freight Train. Rascal Flatts, Fast Cars and Freedom in there too. And another one of their songs from their giant library for the course of their career. Hitting a very lofty goal very recently. Their version of Life is a Highway, of course, originally done by Tom Cochran years ago. 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Billion with a B. Of course, they covered that song for the Cars movie soundtrack 20 years ago in 2006. 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That song, part of that club? And you can read more about that and some reaction under country music news at cknx.ca.
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1: 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A temporary fire ban has been put in effect by West Grey Fire Service. This morning, West Grey Fire issued a total ban on all outdoor recreational and campfires and all open air burning. The ban's in response to the ongoing poor air quality conditions, as much of the region remains under an orange level air quality alert warning from Environment Canada. The ban will remain in effect until further notice from West Grey Fire. All active burn bans are suspended and no new permits will be issued until the ban is eventually lifted. West Grey Fire will monitor the situation and update it as necessary. A beach in Grand Bend has been deemed unsafe for swimming heading into the weekend. Huron Perth Public Health found the level of E. coli bacteria at the Port Blake Beach unsafe following testing on Wednesday. People who go into the water could be exposed to bacteria that may cause diarrhea or infections of the ears, nose, throat, eyes, and skin. All other beaches across Huron County are safe for swimming, and the inspection team will retake samples at Port Blake today and share those results tomorrow. Bright Choice Health System is expanding the use of artificial intelligence to improve wound care across Grand Bruce counties. The health system has secured additional funding from the digital organization to roll out Swift Medical's skin and wound tool beyond its 6 hospital sites. The technology will now be introduced at Hanover and District Hospital, South Bruce Grey Health Center, and Care Partners. The AI-powered tool measures wound size, depth, and tissue type, helping clinicians track healing and provide more consistent assessments. An orange level air quality warning continues for today. Widespread smoke, warm and humid. Partly cloudy tonight, 40% chance of showers, maybe a thunderstorm. Widespread smoke will linger with a low of 19. Cloudy tomorrow, a good chance of showers, possibly a thunderstorm. Some local smoke hanging around in the morning. Breezy with a high of 24, but the Humidex making it feel like 33. Currently, it is 24 degrees. For more, go to cknxnewstoday.ca.
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booster seat, knowing that he couldn't have the toy till his nuggets were gone. A green traffic light turned straight to red. I

0: She is Sarah Evans. We are CKNX Real Country Music in your Friday afternoon. Coming up, music from a woman who was invited to the Taylor Swift wedding, but something kept her from it. She is after C.W. McCall.
1: Breaker 19, this here's a rubber duck. You got a copy on me, Big Ben? Come on. Yeah, 10-4, Big Ben, for sure, for sure. By golly, it's clean clear to Flagtown. Come on. Yeah, it's a big 10-4 there, Big Ben. Yeah, we definitely got the front door, good buddy. Mercy sakes alive, looks like we got us a convoy.
2: It was the dark of the moon on the 6th of June in a Kenworth pulling logs. Cab over Pete with a reefer on and a Jimmy hauling hogs. We is heading for Bear on I-10 about a mile out of Shaky Town. I says, Pigpen, this here's a rubber duck and I'm about to put the hammer down.

0: in for about 5 miles or so. 10, roger. Them hulks is getting intense up here.
1: By the time we got into Tulsa Town, we had 85 trucks in all. But they's a roadblock up on the Cloverleaf, and them bears is wall to wall. Yeah, them Smokies as thick as bugs on a bumper. They even had a bear in the air. I says, calling all trucks, this here's the duck. We about to

0: Negatory, Big Ben. You're still too close. Yeah, them hawks are starting to close up my sinuses. Mercy sakes, you better back off another 10.
1: Well, we rolled up Interstate 44 like a rocket sled on rails. We tore up all of our swindle sheets and left them setting on the scales. By the time we hit that shy town, them bears was getting smart. They'd brought up some reinforcements from the Illinois National Guard. There's armored cars, tanks, jeeps, and rigs of every size. Yeah, them chicken coops was full of bears, and choppers filled the skies. Well, we shot the line, we went for broke, with 1,000 screaming trucks and 11 long-haired friends of Jesus in a chartreuse microbus.
0: Hey, rubber duck to Sodbuster. Come on there, yeah. 10-4, Sodbuster. Listen, you want to put that microbus in behind that suicide jockey? Yeah, he's hauling dynamite, and he needs all the help he can get.
1: Well, we laid a strip for the Jersey Shore, prepared to cross the line. I could see the bridge was lined with bears, but it didn't have a doggone dime. I says, Pigpen, this here's a rubber duck. We just ain't gonna pay no toll. So we crashed the gate doing 98. I says, let them truckers roll.

0: She is Shania. We are CKNX Real Country Music, and you and my love, C.W. McCall, in there too. And Shania was invited very much to Taylor Swift's wedding a couple of weeks back with Travis Kelce in New York City. She recently, Shania, revealed that she had to miss it, however. She was already committed to pop star Harry Styles' residency in London, England. She said, I would have done anything, and that would have been really lovely for me to be there, but I was with Harry. So some scheduling conflicts, and Shania had to miss the Taylor Swift wedding. You can see more about her words on that and many other articles. It's country music news at cknx.ca.
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2: The orange level air quality warning continues with widespread smoke today, hot and humid. Partly cloudy tonight, we could see showers or a thunderstorm. Widespread smoke will linger, low 19. For tomorrow, cloudy with the chance of showers or a thunderstorm, local smoke in the morning. Some gusty winds and a high of 24, but the humidex making it feel like 33. A few clouds and possible showers for Saturday night, low 17. Sunshine on the way for Sunday with a high of 24.
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It's Mike and Paul Brandt on CKNX. Yeah.

0: There goes Keith Whitley. We are CKNX, Real Country Music, and I'm over you, Paul Brand, Gretchen Wilson, and before that also...
1: Yum. Science.
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3: 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I blinded us with science.
4: But you blinded me with science. 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
0: Science might be going a bit far here. This could be nightmare fuel. There's a school district in the western part of New York State. They will deploy a full-on humanoid robot to greet students this fall. It's creepy. The robot's actually got a name, Sally. It's not going to replace the classroom teacher, but it's programmed to provide some support to both students and educators. Sally, the humanoid robot, will have a lifelike appearance, silicone skin, long brown hair. But she'll be stationary in a seated position, which will have a wide range of upper body movements and facial expressions. And the robot will not use students' names, maybe, I guess, because of privacy concerns. So the kids will have to address themselves with a number. Say, hey, Miss Sally, I'm student number whoever. And then Sally would be like, hey, we were talking about this yesterday. Do you want to continue that conversation? Like a robot probably would talk. Sally would cost the district about $57,000. It's nightmare fuel. No thanks.
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8: 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And Angela, can you describe for us what's happening on Saturday?
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0: It's Gord Bamford. We are CKNX, Real Country Music and Postcard from Pasadena. Gavin Adcock in there too, just shy of 4 o'clock. Happy Friday. It is Mike in with the new park for Owen Sound. You are being asked to pick your top three favorites in terms of a new name. There's 25 proposed new names for a local park. And you're asked to rank the top three. You can see the link where you can place your votes. And that story at cknxnewstoday.ca. We'll update you with the top story, sports, your weekend weather forecast, hopefully less smoky over the next couple of days. Details coming up at 4.
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1: With an update from CKNX News Today.ca, I'm Janice McKay. If you're planning a trip to the beach this weekend, avoid Port Blake Beach near Grand Bend. Here on Perth Public Health has posted the beach is unsafe for swimming after water samples collected Wednesday showed E. coli bacteria above acceptable levels. Health officials say contact with contaminated water can lead to stomach illness and infections. New water samples are being collected today, and the latest swimming advisory is expected to be updated tomorrow. Meantime, all other Huron County beaches are open and safe for swimming. The triathlon set to be run in Port Elgin this weekend has been canceled. Organizers for the Lakeshore Women's Triathlon said due to ongoing air quality issues, the race cannot be run safely on Saturday. Sarah Foster, the race director, said even though the decision is the right call, it's not an easy one.
2: We will not be offering refunds because we still do have expenses to pay from the race. However, if you would like your shirt or your medal, please send an email. We still will be making community donations once our expenses are paid to our regular donees.
1: Organizations that will receive donations include Women's House serving Bruce and Gray, the Respite Women's Shelter on Saugeen First Nation, the Bruce Shrine Club, and the Saugeen Life Saving Society. The Ontario Plowmen's Association and the local Bruce County Committee have been given a financial leg up from the provincial government as they prepare to host this fall's International Plowing Match and Rural Expo. The annual five-day celebration of everything agricultural will be held just west of Walkerton, September 22nd through the 26th. The event is returning to Bruce County for the first time in nearly 20 years. Yesterday, here on Bruce MPP, Lisa Thompson announced $125,000 through the 2026 Experience Ontario program, which is being given to support the plowing match. The event will also include traditional competitive plowing, hundreds of exhibitors, educational programming and entertainment, and it's expected to draw thousands of people. According to the province, it will also provide a boost to the local economy through visits to local businesses and restaurants and hotel stays. One person has been arrested following a vehicle theft and residential break-in that occurred in Hanover. According to Hanover Police Service, on July 15th at 9 p.m., witnesses allegedly saw a man steal a vehicle on 7th Street. That was then seen driving dangerously, failing to stop for multiple stop signs and driving at a high rate of speed. The stolen vehicle eventually stopped at the intersection of 11th Avenue and 8th Street, with the suspect jumping out of a moving vehicle and running off. The vehicle proceeded to roll backwards and struck two other vehicles, damaging them. The suspect then entered a nearby home and was confronted by the homeowners before running off into the backyard. As a result, a 26-year-old of no fixed address was

0: Spencer Miles will start for the Toronto Blue Jays tonight as they open the second half against the Chicago White Sox. Toronto resumes play after the All-Star break with a 45-51 record, sitting last in the American League East, but only 2.5 games out of a wild card spot. Hear this game on AM 920 CKNX. First pitch at 7:15. Former Blue Jay star Bo Bichette could be on the move again. The New York Mets are reportedly discussing trade possibilities involving Bichette as they shift into sell mode after leading the American League with a .311 batting average last season. Bichette currently hitting a putrid .253. Midwest Senior Baseball, Mitchell Astros at Cooper Field tonight against Lucan at 8. WNBA, Toronto Tempo at Coca-Cola Coliseum against Atlanta, tip off at 7:30. Owen Sound, Junior B North Stars begin the OSL playoff tonight at the Bayshore against Collingwood at 8 o'clock. And Zinedine Zidane is widely expected to become France's next manager. Didier Deschamps will coach his final game tomorrow when France faces England in the World Cup third place match. Zidane has been out of coaching since leaving Real Madrid in 2021. For CKNX Sports, I'm Adam Bell.
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2: An orange level air quality warning continues with widespread smoke lingering overnight, partly cloudy with the chance of showers or a thunderstorm and a low of 19. Cloudy tomorrow, a 60% chance of showers or possibly a thunderstorm with widespread smoke, gusty winds, high 24 and a humidex of 33. A few clouds and possible showers Saturday night, low 17. Sunshine on the way for Sunday with a high of 24. Currently, it's 25 degrees.
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0: That's 100 years. The voice of Midwestern Ontario since 1926.

0: She is Lisa Brokop. We are CKNX, Real Country Music and Wildflower Waylon Jennings. And I've always been crazy. And before that also, we have that in common. Happy Friday. It is Mike. And hopefully next weekend, we don't have to deal with wildfire smoke. We'll find out how that all shakes down. But going on next weekend, another busy one in Palmerston. The tractor pull is being set to go at the fairgrounds with 14 weight classes, two truck classes, one for streets, legal pickups, and one for transports. And the tractor pull is a qualifier for the King of the Pull. You can find out more about that. There's going to be food booths and beer gardens available next Saturday, the 25th. At the Palmerston Fairgrounds. Details on that and many other things going on through the month of July. It is the community calendar with Smitty's Furniture at cknx.ca.
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5: An orange level air quality warning continues with widespread smoke lingering overnight, partly cloudy with the chance of showers or a thunderstorm and a low of 19. Cloudy tomorrow, a 60% chance of showers or possibly a thunderstorm with widespread smoke, gusty winds, high 24 and a humidex of 33. A few clouds and possible showers Saturday night, low 17. Sunshine on the way for Sunday with a high of 24.
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Jackson, we are CKNX Real Country Music as we get into weekend mode on this Friday afternoon. Queen of my double wide trailer is Sammy Kershaw now. 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

0: Getting ready to leave this work week behind. Dirks Bentley, we are CKNX, Real Country Music. A lot of leaving left to do. Sammy Kershaw, Alan Jackson, and before that, too. Happy Friday to you. Thanks for having us on. It's Mike.
1: And now, four random facts.
0: Did you know, 1783, all those years ago, Paris, France, coachmen were ordered to attach metal plates showing their name and address to their carriages, and that marked one of the earliest forms of license plates. I don't know about adding your home address to it, but I guess, well, maybe crime, etc., was much, much less 200 and some odd years ago in 1783. But interesting. Philadelphia in Pennsylvania. Did you know that city is literally powered on burning money? The U.S. Federal Reserve in Philadelphia takes money that's too worn out to be in circulation, sends it to local power plants, where it's then burned for electricity. Did you know, based on current estimates, the Earth is likely around 60 to 80% of the way through its habitable lifespan already? Luckily, we'll make the cut in our lifetime. Hopefully, anyway. And did you know some jellyfish can essentially reset their age? A specific species can revert from its adult stage back to its kid form, potentially repeating its life cycle under the right conditions. Kind of a little bit jealous of the jellyfish.
1: Today's 4, 3, 2, 1. Here are the facts. 4 random facts.
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0: It's late, great Toby Keith. We are CKNX, Real Country Music. And who's your daddy? John Michael Montgomery in there, too. Closing in on 5 o'clock. Closing in on the weekend. Happy Friday to you. It is Mike. And until further notice, again, if you're just kind of listening now and haven't heard just yet, West Gray Fire Service enacts a temporary fire ban. And I'm sure you know why. With all the poor air quality the last number of days, recreational campfires, open-air burning not allowed in the municipality. West Gray Fire Service enacting that. You can see more about that story and many others at cknxnewstoday.ca. 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
1: 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One Huron County beach is unsafe for swimming this weekend. Huron Perth Public Health says testing conducted yesterday found elevated levels of E. coli bacteria at Port Blake Beach near Grand Bend. Officials warn anyone entering the water could be risk of illness, including diarrhea and infections affecting the ears, nose, throat, eyes, or skin. The beach is being retested today with updated results expected Saturday. A temporary fire ban is now in effect across West Grey. The West Grey Fire Service announced this morning that all outdoor recreational campfires and open burning are prohibited because of poor air quality in the region. Officials say the ban comes as Environment Canada continues to rate local air quality at the orange alert level due to wildfire smoke, and the monitors in Tiverton are at a plus 10 level. All active burn permits have been suspended, and no new permits will be issued until the ban is lifted. Fire officials say they'll continue to monitor conditions and provide updates through official channels. A new regional partnership is aiming to standardize wound care across Grey and Bruce counties using artificial intelligence. Bright Choice Health System is leading the expansion of Swift Medical's wound assessment technology after receiving additional co-funding from the digital organization. The project also includes support from a nurse practitioner clinical lead with Grey County Long-Term Care. The AI tool helps healthcare providers assess wounds more accurately by calculating surface area, depth, and tissue type, and predicting healing progress. As the technology is introduced at Hanover and District, South Bruce Grey Health Center and care partners and health organizations will then work together to create a regional approach to wound care. The Lakeshore Women's Triathlon has been canceled for this year. Race director Sarah Foster said, unfortunately, due to the conditions caused by the wildfires up north, the race in Port Elgin that was set for tomorrow will not proceed.
2: We've made the difficult decision to cancel this year's race due to the continued challenges with air quality in our area and the forecast that it's only going to

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3: George Springer will start in left field tonight as the Blue Jays open a three-game set against the White Sox at the Rogers Center. It will be Springer's first appearance in the outfield this season. Spencer Miles, the starter for Toronto, he'll have the first pitch at 7:15 on AM 920 CKNX. Bo Bichette's time with the Mets could be short-lived. Reports say New York is listening to offers as they fall out of the playoff race in the National League East, although a deal involving the former Blue Jays shortstop is not considered likely. Bichette signed with the Mets last offseason after spending seven seasons in Toronto. Midwestern Ontario Senior Baseball, Lucan Irish 9 on the road against the Mitchell Astros at 8. On the hard court, Toronto Tempo at home against the Atlanta Dream at 7:30. Ontario Series Lacrosse playoffs getting underway tonight at the Bayshore in Owen Sound. The Junior B North Stars, Game 1 against the Collingwood Crews at 8 o'clock. And at the Open Championship, Corey Connors started to feel it towards the end of round number 2. The Listowel native birdied 5 of his last 7 holes for a respectable 67. He's now up in a tie for 25th at 2 under for the tournament. Australia's Lucas Herbert with a 62 today. He's your leader at 8 under par. For CKNX Sports, I'm Adam Bell.
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0: An orange level air quality warning continues with widespread smoke lingering overnight. Partly cloudy with the chance of showers or a thunderstorm and a low of 19. Cloudy tomorrow, a 60% chance of showers or possibly a thunderstorm with widespread smoke, gusty winds, high 24 and a humidex of 33. A few clouds and possible showers Saturday night, low 17. Sunshine on the way for Sunday with a high of 24. Currently, it's 25 degrees.
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3: 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On the Chicago Board of Trade, corn futures September up 4 at 4.45, December up 4 at 4.68. Soybean futures August up 9 at 12.04, September up 7 at 11.93. Wheat futures September up 10 at 6.84, December up 10 at 7.01. From Snowbelline Farms, 2026 crop corn up 3 at 6.08, 2027 crop corn up 2 at 6 even, 2026 crop soybeans up 8 at 15.83, 2027 crop soybeans up 4 at 15.12, 2026 soft white winter wheat up 8 at 8.23, 2027 soft white winter wheat up 8 at 8.56, 2026 soft red winter wheat up 8 at 8.18, 2027 soft red winter wheat up 8 at 8.51.
6: This is the Beef Farmers of Ontario Market Information Report for Friday, July 17th. The Ontario Real Grade Market saw no bids or trades reported today. At Brussels Livestock today, there were 850 head of stockers on offer. Calves sold steady. Yearlings are selling on a strong active trade. The Quebec Electronic Market is trading from 571.50 to 572 per hundredweight on a picked-up basis, down 1433 per hundredweight from the previous week. Alberta Direct Trade this week has seen light trade develop with dress sales ranging from 565 to 575 per hundredweight delivered, $15 to $17 per hundredweight lower than the previous week. All Western Canadian packers bought cattle and lift time.

0: were all over the map. Cattle that traded were scheduled for delivery anywhere from the first half of August to the first half of September. Small premiums were being paid for Chinese-eligible cattle. U.S. packer interest was noted, but few, if any, cattle traded south. The U.S. cash cattle trade saw light trade reported in Iowa and Nebraska yesterday, with dress sales ranging from $370 to $375 per hundredweight, $3 to $5 per hundredweight lower than prices seen on Wednesday, and $18 to $20 per hundredweight lower than last week. Live sales in Texas and Kansas were from $235 to $238 per hundredweight, $10 to $13 per hundredweight lower. Fed cattle prices are at the lowest point since late March. Live cattle contracts continue to drift lower. Since the middle of June, deferred live cattle contracts have dropped $20 per hundredweight and are trading at seven-month lows. To a large degree, the market seems oversold. In the U.S., the volume of cattle processed is estimated at 525,000 head, down 4,000 head from last week. Final quotes from the Chicago Mercantile Exchange on Friday, July 17th. Live cattle futures for August, 224.42, down 265. October, 220.70, down 257. December, 220.52, down 267. February, 221.52, down 247. April, 222.32, down 205. June, 216.35, down 172. Feeder cattle futures for August, 345.95, down 65. September, 339.35, down 100. The September Canadian dollar closed today at 71.55, up 18 points from Thursday's close. This is Jamie Kerr with the Beef Farmers of Ontario's Market Information Report, signing off from Canfax.
1: Ontario Pork reports the U.S. CME price says $92.14 U.S. per hundredweight just weight. That's up 34 cents. 100% fomented price, $236.46. That's up 46 cents. That is the Blackburn Agibidia Farm Market Report.
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0: There goes Charlie Major. We are CKNX Real Country Music, and I'm somebody, Martina McBride, in there also as we welcome in the weekend. Happy Friday afternoon. It is Mike on the 17th of July, and it's also, we celebrate National Tattoo Day. You know, yeah, we're celebrating tattoos if you have one or several or none. Here's comedian Winston Spear. Tattoos are amongst the things he talks about here.
1: So I got a tattoo in the bottom of my foot. When people asked me to see it, I kicked them in the face. It reads, "Think fast." Pretty upset at the commercial on television these days, especially the candy commercial, especially the M&M's candy commercial. If you see the M&M's candy commercial where the M&M's are hanging out with that guy, they're partying up, laughing, having a great time. So I go down to the store, buy a bag of M&M's, open up the bag, and they're all dead. And their arms and legs are missing.
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9: An orange level air quality warning continues with widespread smoke lingering overnight, partly cloudy with the chance of showers or a thunderstorm and a low of 19. Cloudy tomorrow, a 60% chance of showers or possibly a thunderstorm with widespread smoke, gusty winds, high 24 and a humidex of 33. A few clouds and possible showers Saturday night, low 17. Sunshine on the way for Sunday with a high of 24.
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0: He's Josh Grayson. We are CKNX, Real Country Music, Nothing to Lose, Blue Rodeo. And before that also, it is Mike. And hit up our website if you're looking for something to do this weekend. And for the rest of July, there is lots of things happening. And you can keep an eye on what's going on, what sounds good to you to participate in. 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Blue Jays baseball back on the radio tonight after the All-Star break. The Jays welcoming the Chicago White Sox to the Dome for a weekend set. 7 o'clock, we'll have it for you tonight on CKNX.
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0: He is Chris Stapleton. We are CKNX Real Country Music, and nobody to blame. Busy summer for that fella. The All-American Road Show continues. Won't be too long until he is in southeastern Michigan. And actually, before that, before he is at Ford Field in Detroit, he'll be at Rogers Stadium in Toronto a couple of days prior on August the 6th. Zach Top opening up for Chris Stapleton. His busy summer rolls along. Hope you have a great weekend. It is Mike. We'll talk again on Monday afternoon. And coming up in just over an hour, Blue Jays baseball will kick off their unofficial second half of the season, hopefully better than the first. Chicago White Sox in for a weekend set at the Dome. That's at 7 o'clock tonight on CKNX.
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0: Joining me now is Jim Lee with the Old Time Fiddle Jamboree happening in Brussels. It's coming up July 26th. Tell us a bit about what people can expect, Jim.
1: Well, we have registration for our musicians that are coming to play at 12 o'clock. Music starts at 1, and we have barbecued beef on a bun. It's just a real good family affair. CKNX has been a big supplier of old-time country music. We have a lot of fiddle players from this area that have gone to Nashville and been very successful. I think the big thing that we like to try to promote is that it's the local musicians, everything from 5-year-olds playing to 90-year-olds. We just like to celebrate that.
0: And where can people get tickets?
1: Actually, you get your tickets at the door. It's $12. If you play, it's free.
0: July 26th, the Old Time Fiddle Jamboree at the Brussels Community Center. Doors open at 11 for musicians, 12 for the general public. Music starts at 1.
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1: 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If you're planning a trip to the beach this weekend, avoid Port Blake Beach near Grand Bend. Here on Perth Public Health has posted the beach is unsafe for swimming after water samples collected Wednesday showed E. coli bacteria above acceptable levels. Health officials say contact with contaminated water can lead to stomach illness and infections. New water samples are being collected today, and the latest swimming advisory is expected to be updated tomorrow. Meantime, all other Huron County beaches are open and safe for swimming. The triathlon set to be run in Port Elgin this weekend has been canceled. Organizers for the Lakeshore Women's Triathlon said due to ongoing air quality issues, the race cannot be run safely on Saturday. Sarah Foster, the race director, said even though the decision is the right call, it's not an easy one.
2: We will not be offering refunds because we still do have expenses to pay from the race. However, if you would like your shirt or your medal, please send an email. We still will be making community donations once our expenses are paid to our regular donees.
1: Organizations that will receive donations include Women's House serving Bruce and Gray, the Respite Women's Shelter on Saugeen First Nation, the Bruce Shrine Club, and the Saugeen Life Saving Society. The Ontario Plowmen's Association and the local Bruce County Committee have been given a financial leg up from the provincial government as they prepare to host this fall's International Plowing Match and Rural Expo. The annual five-day celebration of everything agricultural will be held just west of Walkerton, September 22nd through the 26th. The event is returning to Bruce County for the first time in nearly 20 years. Yesterday, here on Bruce MPP, Lisa Thompson announced $125,000 through the 2026 Experience Ontario program, which is being given to support the plowing match. The event will also include traditional competitive plowing, hundreds of exhibitors, educational programming and entertainment, and it's expected to draw thousands of people. According to the province, it will also provide a boost to the local economy through visits to local businesses and restaurants and hotel stays. One person has been arrested following a vehicle theft and residential break-in that occurred in Hanover. According to Hanover Police Service, on July 15th at 9 p.m., witnesses allegedly saw a man steal a vehicle on 7th Street. That was then seen driving dangerously, failing to stop for multiple stop signs and driving at a high rate of speed. The stolen vehicle eventually stopped at the intersection of 11th Avenue and 8th Street, with the suspect jumping out of a moving vehicle and running off. The vehicle proceeded to roll backwards and struck two other vehicles, damaging them. The suspect then entered a nearby home and was confronted by the homeowners before running off into the backyard. As a result, a 26-year-old of no fixed address was eventually apprehended and charged. For more, go to cknxnewstoday.ca.
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5: George Springer is returning to the outfield for the Blue Jays. The 36-year-old will start in left field tonight against the White Sox after serving exclusively as the designated hitter this season. Spencer Miles, the starter for the Birds, 7:15 first pitch on AM 920 CKNX. Former Blue Jay star Bo Bichette could be on the move again. The New York Mets are reportedly discussing trade possibilities involving Bichette as they shift into sell mode ahead of the trade deadline. After leading the American League in hitting last season, Bichette is batting a putrid 251 in 2026. Here on County Fastball, Mitchell Astros at Cooper Field tonight against Lucan at 8. Owen Sound Junior B North Stars open up the OSL playoffs at the Bayshore against Collingwood. Game 1 of this 3-game series starts at 8.

0: 14. Cloudy tomorrow, a 60% chance of showers or possibly a thunderstorm with widespread smoke, gusty winds, high 24 and a humidex of 33. A few clouds and possible showers Saturday night, low 17. Sunshine on the way for Sunday with a high of 24. Currently it's 25 degrees.
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3: An orange level air quality warning continues with widespread smoke lingering overnight, partly cloudy with the chance of showers or a thunderstorm and a low of 19. Cloudy tomorrow, a 60% chance of showers or possibly a thunderstorm with widespread smoke, gusty winds, high 24 and a humidex of 33. A few clouds and possible showers Saturday night, low 17. Sunshine on the way for Sunday with a high of 24.
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4: An orange level air quality warning continues with widespread smoke lingering overnight. Partly cloudy with the chance of showers or a thunderstorm and a low of 19. Cloudy tomorrow, a 60% chance of showers or possibly a thunderstorm with widespread smoke, gusty winds, high 24 and a humidex of 33. A few clouds and possible showers Saturday night, low 17. Sunshine on the way for Sunday with a high of 24.
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